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1: 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I need to know what I've done wrong.

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Temperaturen lige nu er 27 grader. Don't tell me this is all for nothing. I can only

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2: 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This is Bruno Mars.
1: It's Lady Gaga.
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1: Time with the smile. Radio Solo.